hold on, fuck that. Fuck that shit. 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Wait a minute. Fuck that shit. Still on this motherfucking record. I'ma play this motherfucker for y'all. Hey, y'all get some more drinks going on. I sound a whole lot better.

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1: Los 40.
2: Los 40.
3: 91.1.
4: I'm going under in this time. I feel there's no one to save me. This all or nothing really got away. You're driving me crazy.